love you like I love the shit. You're fine, so kind. I could tell this world that you're mine, mine, mine, mine. I took my nails down and I twitched all my thumb. I'm real nervous, but it sure is fun. Come on, baby, it drives me crazy. It's just great balls of fire.